I'm reminded of a joke we had. So I go on my phone to tell you. 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And I'd forgot. Yeah, I'd forgot. 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

0: Castrian's addiction.
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0: Deadly fever, please don't ever break. 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And it burns like a gin and I like it. 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
2: Well, that's a pretty good reaction. Pretty cool. Right?

it had something to do with Max. With Max and Bird, Billy Exxon and Lester Young. Back in the day, them cats coming out of Pittsburgh, Vibria, Kansas City. Way back when it laid on up to when Marcellus and that crowd. You see, it was like this. Yeah. There I was in the basement of this office building down there around Brooklyn Bridge. Rehearsal studios. And like, there was Bird. Bird with his arm around Wynton Marcellus' shoulder. Bent me all out of shape. I couldn't figure out what the hell was Bird doing with his arms around Wynton Marcellus' shoulder. But then the scene changed.

all these fantastic jazz musicians hustling and running across Brooklyn Bridge, descending into the city, the Big Apple, down there around City Hall, bright and early one morning, just a running. And there was this one guy that looked just like Lester Young. Then his image kept changing. Then he started looking like Billy Eckstein. Then back to Lester, then Billy, then Lester, then Billy. And I ran up to him and I said, "Say, man,

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He looked at me and says, key? What key? He said, Gus got the key. I said, Gus who? He said, don't you know? Gus Johnson got the key. And that's when I did my research. Searched around the jazz scene, did a history of the music, inside out, outside in. Talked to one old timer way back when, who said, yeah, don't you know Gus Johnson? He was a drummer. Back out of Kansas City.

Crockett's. Yeah. This Robert Glasper shit. But fuck his feelings. I hate that nigga.

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Listen here, with your ear. 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
0: Yeah, you gotta actually do the fucking intro. This intro, Robert Glasper, the fucking man. Get the fuck out.
1: Are you upset right now?
0: Yeah, I'm upset. It's my fucking mixtape.
1: Are you in your feelings?
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1: Skip, hit data, to get the anti-mana. 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

0: 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From Death Row, this is Mumia Abu
1: Jamal. When I was a little kid, my mother told me not to stare into the sun. So once when I was 6, I did. The doctors didn't know if my eyes would ever heal. I was terrified, alone in that darkness. 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

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Then circle back and did it again. Reincarnated for the God to return with discern. We was all waiting as I levitate down to the ground. They applaud greatness. 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I know it's hard to see how I part the sea from your stained view. Seeing is believing, so I can't blame you. You reanimated after you played it and became Shang Tzu, where I reigned, remained unclaimed for a phase until I came through. Hello, beloved, you've uncovered what's under the rubble. Discovered what once was covered in covers, but couldn't get out your own way because of your own stubborn. Blocked every blessing I bestowed in abundance. You know it was coming. You chose to run, but you know that you owe what was fronted. I was gonna phone my bitch and ask the ticket on titty pictures, but the downtone wouldn't stop ticking, so I clicked it, strictly due to my suspicions. Fuck exotic, I need a pound of discontinued dowel because I miss it. Grammed out in baggies with the Batman symbols for reminiscence. The cost of a stream is non-existent, unless you mint it with fishes in it. Besides the pittance you paid amounted to time and attention. Anyways, that's me knee deep in the pit of my rage. Me and my bitch don't even try. We just exchange pet names and go in for the split for the pie. Couldn't get with the God, and if you tried, nigga, that's bye-bye. You niggas will die. If tensions is high in the glint in the sky, nigga official get fried. Now you all white like the Michelin guy. You been out the mix, I lost count around 0-6. Boy, you over with. Couldn't hold on to the cliff, losing control of your grip, cause you was holding dick. This shit supposed to hit, cause Silk wrote this bitch like I called the script.

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How about some hardcore? 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Devil water, slick shit out the spigot. Mirages, sleight of hand, I'm minding business that pays. Exact change, may you shine through to the end of your days.

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She looks at herself as she spins, arms loaded with the trophies of her most successful child. 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Or is it a tremor of dread? 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In now. In. Fast. Kaleidoscopic vision. The colours like drugs in your belly. 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Shaken then tightened. Now everything's flashing and the waves are magnified as they roll up towards you. And you're tiny as sand. Just a speck. And as you approach the surface, all of that peace that you felt is replaced with this furious, never-known passion you're feeling. The people, the life, their faces are bright in your body, you're feeling. You want to be close to them, closer, because these are your species, your kindred. Where have you landed? Uncurl yourself. Stand up and look at your limbs, all intact, clothed in the fashion. This is a city. Let's call her London. And these are the only times you have known. Is this what it's come to, you think? What am I to make of all this?

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0: Ouais, c'est une spécialité culinaire aussi, non?
1: Alors. Mayfair's strange in the morning light. Mayfair's strange in a summer night. Mayfair strangest in the afternoon. Mayfair stretching far above, full of fame but lacking

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